0: Tak for Morten Parr. Rådden Park Center, ikke?
1: Yeah, this alarm's on off 921. Crew investigating.
0: Rådden Park, roger that.

0: Taya from Osborn Park. That is Arthur available. Over.
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0: Radar from Duncraig.
1: Duncraig, send over.
0: Alarm has been activated in Zone 2, Bedroom 1, tower, over.
1: Duncraig, say again, Zone 2, say again, bedroom number, over. Duncraig, over. Duncraig, nothing heard out.
0: They are from Duncraig, apologies, go ahead, over.
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0: 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It was set off by steam from a shower. Device surveyed the area, left with the staff. We've advised them to call their agents. It was showing the wrong bedroom. We advised them to let the agents know over.
1: Watch out, Dunkray.

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0: Update on A at Bureau Veritas.
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0: Apologies, 6AR, more to follow. 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Cleaners have caused and active isolating the panel.
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0: 6 out of Kalgoorlie first, your update has not been received, over.

0: Roger 6AR, CBA valid, activated, cause, activation caused by cleaners in office, left isolated for management as War Mould are attending today, over.
1: Kalgoorlie first, thank you, Roger. Yep.
2: From Vincent second, over.
1: Vincent second, send over.
2: 6AR, this is a DDA valid, which set off zone 28-28, level 5. And caused by workmen creating dust. I've isolated the zone, reset the panel, and left with the facilities manager. We're available.
0: Roger. 6AR from Midland, over.
1: Midland, send over.

0: Perth 13, David.
1: From Perth 13, this one has gone off in zone 13, level 11. Crews have investigated and no backup is required. Over.
0: 6R Perth 1, roger out. 6R 2, you can stand down. Over.
2: 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Down available radio. Over.
0: Perth 2, roger out. Perth LP, stand down. Over.
1: Perth LP, standing down. Same station. Over.
0: Roger out.

0: It's out first. 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
1: Six out first. Update received. Thank you. Address.

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The job hasn't turned up on my iris. 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Wait out.

0: 6-8 from Northern. Six up page in Northern, send. Northern 3-4, turning out direct brigade alarm, Kamaling Hospital, over.
1: Roger, Northern, you can stand down. A stand down page is being sent out now to you, over.
0: Roger,
1: Roger, Northern 3-4, out.

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0: 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We're available.
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0: Rockham, first, plus fires, first line rescue, 2-year-old female, fingers removed from door, currently liaising with St John Ambulance, over.
1: Roger, Rockham, first out.

0: 6R to Vincent Second.
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0: 6R to Vincent Second, call from premises, fossil alarm, over.
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0: Roger, Vincent Second out to you. 6R to Vincent First, you can stand down, over.

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0: 6R from Vincent second into the complete. P1 update available. Over.
1: 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Thank you, Roger.

0: 6AR from Claremont, over.
1: To Claremont, send.
0: This alarm has been activated. This is Zone Bravo 7. No backup required. Over.
1: Roger, Claremont. Out to you. 6R to Douglas 2nd. You can stand down. Over.
0: Available.
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1: 6AR Maddington, send.
0: So this is a first alarm hazmat. There is diesel that's spilled from a ruptured fuel line during a towing recovery. Approximately 20 litres spilled across several hundred metres. Getting to work, isolating battery and deploying spill stop, over.
1: Roger, Maddington.

0: This is Claremont Incident Closure by P1. We are available, over.
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1: 6R to Belmont, you can stand down. Mannington's become available for this RCR. Over.
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0: All class 5, this is a second alarm rescue. We have a Carvey car. One elderly gentleman is mechanically trapped. He's conscious and breathing. He's complaining of a bit of back pain. 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Move the doors and establish a pathway. 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
1: Watch for a second, Roger, out.
0: Say after watch for a second, further my last. Waypole and St. John's are on scene, over.
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0: We've released this casualty from the vehicle. He's in the hands of St. John's. And he'll be released, over.
1: Welsh Pool Second, Roger, out to you. Maddington, are you returning to the previous incident at Orange Grove, over?

0: from Washington Second. I've Maddington SO with me here. They will be returning to that incident. Over.
1: Washington Second, roger. I will place them back on that incident.

0: XAR from Eddington. We've been released from this incident and are returning to the previous one. Over.
1: Meddington, roger. I have put you back on the previous incident. Over.
0: XR from Meddington. Roger. Proceeding normal road. Over.
1: Meddington, roger. Out.

0: VTR from Maddington. We've arrived back at this incident and we'll be here in 10 minutes finishing up deployment of Bill Stop. Over.
1: Maddington, Roger, out.

0: is from Eddington, over.
1: Eddington, go ahead, over.
0: 6R, the vehicle was removed by a tow truck. 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Area made safe, and we're available, over.
1: Eddington, roger, out.

0: Roger, Lapa.
1: June to up, go ahead, over.
0: First alarm rubbish, out on arrival. We're just ensuring everything's safe. We're here 15 minutes, over.
1: June to up, Roger, out.

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0: 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Both Welsh per second and Welsh per first are available, over.
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1: Geraldton First, go ahead, over.
0: No assistance required, stand down Geraldton Second. Alarm's been set off by Workman, over.
1: 6AR to Geraldton First, Wilco out.

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1: Jolton First, roger, out.

0: 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Joondalup, acknowledged, stand down, over.
1: Joondalup, acknowledged, for available.
0: Joondalup, roger, out to you. 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

0: Jessica from Butler. This was a fire caused by an electric bike. It's extinguished by the owners. We're just putting out a few spot fires in the outdoor area. Over.
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0: Victor AR, this is Wongara, classification, first line hazmat, just trying to ascertain where it's leaking from. Over.
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0: Tower's under control, we're just dumping down small little spot fires under the floorboards and in our Fresco area. We've been delayed here another 30 minutes or so, over.
1: Butler, roger out.

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0: Roger, likewise, thank you.
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0: Midland, roger, out to you 6CR, 2Kiara, you can stand down, over.
2: This is Kiara, acknowledge, we're available, over.
0: Kiara, roger out.

0: Midland.
1: Midland, send over.
0: Yeah, alarm activated, zone one. Confirm that it was set off by trades and sanding. We've isolated the zone, left it with management. So bring back online later on this afternoon. Classified DBA valves are available, over.
1: Midland, roger out.

0: 6 a.m. This alarm's gone off in the zone. Threes and crews are investigating, over.
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0: 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We're just conducting a final track assessment, over.
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0: Yeah, this is a special service only, car v car, northbound, one occupying the centre of the roadway. We've got two lanes blocked, SJA are in attendance. Crews are applying heat sorb to an oil spill. We will be on scene approximately 30 minutes later.
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0: 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Can you please put us back on? Over.
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0: 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Bedford All 34 is extinguished the vehicle.
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1: Maddington, send over.
0: 6AR, is there any information about what's the best approach for this, over?
1: Maddington, nothing was informed to us, but we can make another phone call and see if they have further details. Over.
0: Six R from Maddington, Roger. We're going to make the approach Tonkin Highway, so we're on the bridge itself. Over.
1: Maddington, Roger, out.

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1: Star from Maddington, send over.
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1: Wilco, 6AR.

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1: Perth CLP receiving.
0: Perth CLP, just have a look at the iris for that last comment, over.
1: Yes, acknowledge, we'll go quiet on approach, over.

0: Alexander Rockingham, first call from premise advising false alarm, over.
1: Rockingham, first, ignore normal road, over.
0: Roger, out.

0: 6 hour from Meddington, over.
1: Meddington, go ahead, over.
0: From Meddington, made contact with police. The casualty is currently secured by them. We're just positioning ourselves a little bit closer, and we're making a plan to secure the casualty with police with some of our equipment. If we can keep the CLP coming, fire call, they need to come on Albany Highway as specified on CAT, over.
1: Meddington, roger, out.

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1: 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Which is down at first alarm, rubbish, over.
0: Butler, roger, out.

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0: Alarm activated in zone 1. Crews are currently resetting. Over.
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0: 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Back on normal turnout. 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
1: 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However, it is not on fire. It is just had steam coming out of the radiator. So I'll just at the moment put everybody on standby. Over.
0: J Deputy, roger, out.

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1: 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For the moment, can we stand down all bush fire brigades, please? Over.
0: J deputy, Wilco, out.

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1: Vincent First, go ahead, over.
0: Classifies as a special service. There's a gas bottle here that was venting that had been turned off by a member of the public. It's almost empty, so we're just going to vent the last remaining contents of it in a safe area, and then we'll leave it here in the disposal area with police. Over.
1: Vincent First, roger, out.

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0: you can stand down, over.
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1: Second, acknowledge standing down, return to station, over.

0: XR from Perth VRV. We are also standing down and returning to station. Over.
1: Perth VRV, apologies. Thank you. Out.

0: 6AR from Rock Ampers, 66, Wade Pole with St John Ambulance in attendance. Confirm power lines down, require Western Power emergency conditions, over.
1: Rockingham first, roger, out.

0: 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We're available, over.
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0: Rockingham First, Citroën via Iris and Western Power Poles, number damage also via Iris, over.
1: Rockingham First, received, out.

0: southbound from 2nd. We have returned to station, are reunited with our crew and are available normal turnout. Over.
1: 1st, roger, out.

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0: 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It's a Western Power box which is just smouldering. Western Power on scene, we're here just assisting. We'll be here for approximately 20 minutes.
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0: 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We're leaving this with Western Power. 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
2: 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My tank is heading out, structure fire, in dangerous road, crew 4, 48, over.
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3: 2J light tanker, 2J34, turn out at structural fire, Bindoon, Dewarpool Road. Crew of 7, 2BA, captain in charge, over.
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0: 飞，对，这个地。
1: 2J Deputy, go ahead, over.
0: Two J Deputy, go ahead, over. We have two old railway carriages that are fully engulfed. We have a shed that's exposed to them. We can keep the Jording, 2J Central and 2J VFRS coming. 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
1: 2J Deputy, roger, out to you, 6AR to Northern.
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0: 5A300. Is TJ Central 44 on our way to the Bindoon fire. We on the road for a few minutes, over.
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0: SAB, this is Schedule 34, en route to Dewalt School Incident, over.
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0: Coondall, you can stand down, over.
2: Six five, this is 2J2, turning out to the Dewars Pool Road incident, over.
0: Two J Central 12-2, Roger, out.
3: Shop A, Northern 3-4.
0: Northern 3-4, go ahead, over.
3: Hey, Northern 3-4, just confirming 2J2BA, whereas you want Northern to stand down, we have extras, over.
0: Northern, wait out, 6AR to 2J deputy.
4: Go ahead.
0: 2J deputy, 2J VFRS have 2 VA wearers. Will you require Northern for further VA wearers, over?
4: Being negative at this stage, 2 VA wearers will be sufficient, over.
0: 2J Deputy, Roger, out to you, 6AR2, Northern 3-4.
3: Three, 3-4, understood. Standing down, over.
0: Northern 3-4, Roger, out.

0: 6IP, 2J34, arrive, Bindu, QS Paul.
1: 2J34, roger, out to 6R to Coondall, your message was cut off, say again, over.

0: SIP, George 44, arrive, making contact.
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0: IP's 2J Central 4-4, arrived, making contact, over.
1: 2J Central 4.4, roger, out.

0: draws across the Transiway. HSR, crew of four, 3 RCR, Captain Mason in charge. Flight tanker will follow shortly with 2 personnel.
1: Armadale second, roger, out.
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0: Armadale First, we'll classify this as a first alarm road crash rescue. There is two involved. There is still one person in one of the vehicles. They are not trapped mechanically, injured badly. Just slight tool work will be required to pop the door. Stand down or back up, over.
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0: 6AR from Armadale First, further to my last, we have Waypole on scene, we're just awaiting SJA before we extricate, over.
1: Armadale First, roger, out.
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1: 2J12-2, roger, out.

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0: 6 hour from Armidale First. St. John's are on scene assessing the casualty. We'll be on scene for approximately 45 minutes, over.
1: Armidale First, roger, out.

0: 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Could you please on the Thomas Road incident? Thank you.
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0: Sir, this alarm is activated in zone 78, level 3, room 34, crews investigating, over.
1: Coburn, roger, out.
2: Deputy.
1: 2J Deputy, go ahead, over.
2: Got a signal alarm structure fire. The flames have been extinguished. We have two old railway carriages that have been fully destroyed. There is some asbestos involved. We'll be about another half hour on scene. Over.
1: 2J Deputy, roger, out.

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0: This is service, nobody trapped, ambulance on the scene, we'll be on scene 15 minutes, public area safe, over.
1: Hi, Valley, roger, out.

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1: Armidale First, go ahead, over.
0: Armidale First, St. John's have finished their assessment of the casualty, and the casualty has self-extricated from the vehicle. Crews are isolating both vehicles and begin to clean up the scene. We also have tow truck drivers in attendance. We'll be on scene for approximately another 30 minutes, over.
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0: Armidale First, both vehicles have been isolated. We're leaving the scene with Waypole. Tow truck on scene also, we're available, over.
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0: Joondalup, roger, out to you, 6AR to Wangara.
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0: 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Thank you. 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

0: 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We are leaving the Duarte School incident, returning to station. 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

0: 2J deputy, go ahead, over.
1: 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All units have been stood down. The owner is not on scene. Western Power are on scene. VFRS will call on landline with a final summary when they're back on station. 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
0: Kensington, we've received a call from Prime Premises advising false alarm, over.
1: Kensington, acknowledge false alarm, proceeding normal, right, over.
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1: Welsh Pool First, go ahead, over.
0: So we've been unable to find any sign of fire. We've thoroughly investigated the Civic Centre precinct. I've tried to contact the caller. There's no answer. We'll put this down as a justifiable false alarm and we're available. Over.
1: Welsh Pool First, roger, out.

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1: Six R Kensington, update's been received. Thank you, Roger out.

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1: Vincent First, send over.
0: 6AR, Vincent First, alarm activated, zone 9, level 3, cruiser investigating, over.
1: Vincent First, roger.

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1: Butler, send over.
0: This is metre by metre, drop by, deliberately lit. It's actually an address correction. It's in the drain, in the Watercourt drain at Knightsbridge Park, not at the roundabout. We're going to be here for probably 15 minutes over.
1: Butler, roger out.
0: From Butler, over.
1: Butler, still receiving.
0: Sorry, that's Kingsbridge Park, not Knightsbridge, Kingsbridge Park, over.
1: Watcher out.

0: Traffic Site P, this is Sterling S. This is GRU, turning out the job located Inglewood. Over.
1: Sterling S here, GRU, roger out.

0: Traffic side of Kensington, call from premises, false alarm, over.
1: From Kensington, sorry, you
0: know. Traffic side of Kensington, call from premises, false alarm, over.
1: South and Kensington, acknowledge, we're speeding normal, right, over.
0: Kensington, roger, at 26 out of Perth, second, over.
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0: Perth, second, roger, out.

0: 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Vincent First, over.
1: Vincent First, go ahead, over.
0: We've got three activated zones at this incident. We've got electric fire pump running and low pressure switch zones also activated. We're just checking the whole building to make sure that there's not a reason for the pump running. There's a basement car park or a car park somewhere in the building, and then checking the AVM to make sure that we're not turning off the pump when they're activated for a purpose.
1: Vincent First to Roger out.

0: Star from Vincent Firth, over.
1: Vincent Firth, go ahead, over.
0: Could you organise someone from after hours to meet us at the building and for them to contact their agent and get their agent to attend, over.
1: Vincent Firth, roger, out.
2: They are from Midland, over.
1: Midland, go ahead, over.
2: We're going to be slightly delayed. We're going to load up with a bit of extra still stop, judging by the comment on Iris, over.
1: Midland, roger, out.

0: from Midland, over.
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0: Can you inform main roads of this incident to mobilise with more absorbent material, over.
1: Midland, roger, out.

0: from Vincent First, over.
1: Vincent First, go ahead, over.
0: Yeah, trying to get hold of me, over.
1: Vincent First, affirmative, there's updates from after hours on Iris, over.
0: From Vincent First, acknowledged. We can't find any sign of fire, no sprinkler activations that we can find. So we've isolated the zones on the fire panel, reset the panel ASE and the EWIS, and returned that to auto, and we've isolated the fire pump server.
1: Vincent First, roger, out.

0: Tower from Vincent Perth. Final summary on P1. Vincent Perth from Vincent Perth, available.
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0: Further to our and four minutes that I just posted up, wondering if you can get in touch with Main Roads again and just let them know that this is a major spill and they're going to require a lot of absorbent material and also earth moving equipment to recover it from the side of Great Eastern Highway because it's leaching into the soil. Over.
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0: Midland, we'll pass your pump mobile number onto main roads if they have any specific questions, over.
1: Thank you.

0: SIP. 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
1: I can stand over.
0: World 4 seconds, you can stand down. 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
0: World 4 seconds, roger, out T6R to Kiara.
1: Moving.
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1: Acknowledge, we're available, over.
0: Belmont, roger, out.

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1: Kensington, go ahead, over.
0: This Donald is cutting. Are we still required?
1: Kensington, you can stand down, over.
0: 6R from Kensington, acknowledge. We're standing down, over.
1: Kensington, roger, out.

0: 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First alarm rubbish fire. Be on scene approximately 15 minutes. Over.
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1: 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Go ahead, over.
0: From Armidale first, over.
1: Armidale first, go ahead, over.
0: Armidale first, nothing heard. I'll update via P1, over.

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0: 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Hope Valley, over.
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0: from Midland, over.
1: Midland, go ahead, over.
0: Main Roads have done an assessment of this spill and they're going to require bulk resources to cover this spill, probably in the city of 30 to 60 bags of spill stop. So they're going to gather those resources. In the interim, they have to leave and go and get those resources, and they are going to mobilise traffic management, which is going to take approximately an hour or more for them to arrive. So can we have police mobilise this for traffic management, over?
1: Roger, out.

0: 6 AR to Murdoch. Murdoch, we've received a call from premises advising false alarm, over.
1: Yeah, roger 6R, we've arrived, over.
0: Murdoch, roger, LTU 6R to Coburn.
2: 6R, Coburn acknowledged false alarm, we're standing down, available radio, over.
0: Coburn, roger, out.

from Midland. Over. This is, there's no one trapped in this vehicle. Just gone through a fence in the side of the house. Leaking coolant. I'll classify shortly. Over. First alarm.

0: 6AR to Midland, apologies, I was on a 000 call. Can you say again your last, over?
1: 6AR from Midland on 380, over.
0: Midland, send over.
1: No response on 205. This is first alarm. There's no one trapped in this vehicle. Vehicle surface structure, leaking coolant. I'll classify shortly. Over.
0: Midland, roger, out.

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1: Kiara, send over.
0: Yeah, we've required if it's called first alarm.
1: Negative, send out.
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0: SIP Northern Chief, turning out to structure fire, Spencer's Brook, Northern Shire. 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
0: Clack line 4-4, turning out to structure fire at Spencer's Brook, 4-4, over.
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0: 6,000 Dunn Creek Bump. This alarm is activated in zone 150, Woolworths West Mall.
1: Dunn Creek, roger, out.

0: being northern, pump my tanker, arrived, ambulance on scene, over.
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1: Mangara, roger, out.

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0: Yeah, Classified, this is ADVA Fox. It's gone off in zone 150. It was a Woolworths West Ball. There's no reason for activation. They've isolated the area, left with the security. Advised them to call their agents. 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

0: Iris AR from Rockingham First, instant closure. Iris, we are now available, over.
1: Rockingham First, roger, out.

0: Alpha, this is Northern Central 34. Responding to the crew of 3 to Spencer's Brook structural fire incident.
1: Northern Central 34, Roger, out.
2: IP is 2J34, arrived, making contact, over.
1: 2J34, Roger, out.

0: 5 Hayes, Norman Central 3-4. We have arrived at the structural fire incident in Francis Brook and make contact.
1: Northern Central 3-4, roger, out.

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1: 6RP to York Fire and Rescue, send.
0: Some incident at Spencer's Brook and returning to station, over.
1: Roger, yeah.

0: 6AR says in all, my services are no longer required at Spencer Brook. I've left it with Northern Chiefs and returning home.
1: 6AR to Sesam Northern, roger. Yeah.

0: AR, DO Foreign Investigation, Mobile T 34 Rose Terrace, Spencer's Brook, over.
1: Roger, DO Foreign Investigation, yeah.

0: SRT, 2JVFRS, 3-4 Analyte tanker being released from the Spencer's Brook incident, returning to 2J, over.
1: 2J VFRS appliances, roger, yeah.

0: 6IP, this is Northern Central 34. We have been stood down from the structural fire incident and are heading back to station.
1: Roger, Northern Central 34, out.

0: from Hope Valley, first alarm rubbish fire, heading to work with Hoserill, be on scene for approximately 30 minutes, over.
1: Roger, Hope Valley.

0: 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Hope Valley, over.
1: Suzanne, Hope Valley, roger. Yeah.

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1: 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Yeah.

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1: 6R to Fremantle first, send.
0: Fremantle first, alarm activated, level 5, dining room, crew's investigating, over.
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0: I think I'm going to see if that

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0: This is a DVA valid, alarm activated zone 3-4 level 5, dining room. It's caused by burnt toast. I've isolated the zone. Left the security to reset once it's cleared. We're available.
1: Fremantle first, Roger, out.

0: 6AR2, Joondalup, update on Iris, upgrading the structure, fire, and getting you back up. Over.
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1: You can stand back up down. There potentially was a fire here. It's been extinguished. The lady in her 30s is having a medical episode. Can we just get St. John's to attend? Waypole's just arrived, over.
0: Roger, Agent Love. When you say a medical episode, are you able to clarify what exactly is happening with it? Over.
1: I'm thinking a drug-induced medical episode, over.
0: Roger, I'll request an ambulance now, mate. Out.

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1: Roger, thank you, out to you. 6 out of Wangari, you can stand down, over.
2: 6 out from Wangari, acknowledge, stand down, we're available, over.
1: Roger, out to you, 6 out of Butler, stand down, over.
3: 6 out, Butler, standing down, returning, over.
1: Roger, out.

0: Sentinel, Jason. Got a re-ignition in the structure fire on Rose Terrace in Spencer's Brook. Could you please mobilise Clackline Murresk? Which fire brigade, over?
1: Wilco, North.

0: Golden Chief, over. 6AR to Northam Chief, send, over.
1: Organised a private response from a neighbouring property to come and assist with his reignition. Can you please send a stand down to Clackline Murat Bushfire Brigade, over.
0: Wilco, Northam Chief, out.

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0: 6AR from Vincent First. Our panel was reset prior to our arrival, so we are still investigating, over.
1: Vincent First, roger, out.

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0: 6AR from Kensington, there's no sign of fire here and we won't require backup for this job, over.
1: Roger, Kensington, out to you, per second, you can stand down, over.
0: Second, acknowledged, we're available, over.
1: Roger, per second, out.

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1: Armored Alpha, send, over.
0: Armored Alpha, classify as a first alarm rubbish fire. It's out on arrival. There's remnants of a campfire that was being used by homeless people. There's no one in attendance now. The area's safe. We're available, over.
1: Armored Alpha, roger.
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0: Northern VFRS, roger. Now.

0: from Douglas First.
1: Douglas First, send, over.
0: Now this is a DBA valid, but there's a lot of confusion with the board. They do currently have contractors on site looking at it. I've left as is so that they can determine where and why this has happened. We've made up, we're available, over.
1: Douglas First, roger. Out.

0: to the Allenbrook, over.
1: Allenbrook, send, over.
0: We've gone to the address given. We can see the smoke. She appears to be on the western side of the river in the vicinity of our hermitage in the vines. We're going to head round there now. Over.
1: Roger. Out.

0: from Vincent Cerf, over.
1: Vincent Cerf, over.
0: 6AR, I classify this as a special service. It was a car v car traffic accident. There's no injuries, no entrapment. One vehicle had minor damage and it's already departed the scene. Crew will apply a small amount of spill sorb to the road to mop up a vehicle fluid spill. Wilson paramedics are on scene, but they've departed as they're not required. Tow trucks on scene will be here for approximately 15 minutes, over.
1: Vincent Burst, roger.

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0: 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One child, as in baby, is trapped. This is a second alarm rescue, over.
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1: Butler, roger, Wilco, out to you, 6A altitude light, you can stand down, over.
2: June's love, acknowledged, available, over.
1: June love, roger.

0: This is Ellenbrook. Hi, Bill.
1: Ellenbrook, send. Over.
0: Hey, this is a justifiable false alarm. It's groundskeepers on the Vines golf course that were burning off. They're going to ring through and give you the details. I've left it with them. We're available. Over.
1: Ellenbrook, roger. Yeah.

0: is Al from Butler, over.
1: Butler, send. Over.
0: Yeah, obviously SJA and WavePol are in attendance. Crews will be here making isolations and assisting with second responders. We're going to be here for probably up to 20 minutes, over.
1: Bubba, Roger. Out.